01 Southeast 162nd Avenue. Priority 2, engine 9. Hemorrhage or laceration. 1701 Southeast 162nd Avenue. Map page 2236.

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Priority 2, engine 63, heart problem, 13914 Northeast Salmon Creek Avenue, Unit E-139, map page 3124.

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I am going to start you for 5-8, 1675, 45 Charlie.

I have a ready at 1730 for you off the floor 612 going to Southwest. End STEMI, cardiac monitor, IV of heparin. Copy, 1718.

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1: 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Priority 3, Squad 1, 6 person, 621 Broadway Street, Unit 206, at Lewis and Clark Plaza Apartment. Map page 2127.

Portland, Hitler collision. Mostly northbound I-5 from Mill Plain past 1. The Greyhound, the SUV, and the Washington plate. Unknown damage.

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Priority 2, engine 63, 6 persons, 12510 Northeast 13th Avenue. Priority 2, engine 63, 6 persons, 12510 Northeast 13th Avenue, map page 3126.

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Priority 5, Engine 11, Assault, 10924 Northeast 127th Avenue, Map Page 3234.

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Priority 3, Squad 61, 6 person, 9501 Northeast Hazeldale Avenue, Unit 202, at Arbor Ridge Assisted Living. 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

0: 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Priority 2, engine 43, medic 41, stroke 728 E Street, at Brass Lamp Trailer Park. 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
1: Patrols, complaint of multiple vehicles at a high rate, South 97, from Opus 28. 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

0: Priority 3, Engine 61, Engine 63, Battalion 61. Fire contained in an appliance. 9211 Northeast 15th Avenue, Unit E-165. Priority 3, Engine 61, Engine 63, Battalion 61. Fire contained in an appliance. 9211 Northeast 15th Avenue, Unit E-165. Map page 2102.
1: Vancouver, I am James. One of the two people pulled over. Met him to know him. We're right at things at 12.
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2: No, wait, me.
3: 这是
2: 在
3: 西
2: 北的
3: 交通状态。
2: 啊，
3: 对，就是这样。好，第一个交通状态。

0: Hello, this is Greek.
1: One, four, and two.
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1: 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The gas station will be destroyed. Correction, Chevron. Hopping the close. Nicky. Get the doctor there.
0: 1-2-4, 18-10.

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0: 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What do you have the shot on? Do you happen to get a description of the vehicle? 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
0: Yeah, there's a lock out front. 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

Priority 3, Engine 6. Traffic accident. Northeast 4th Lane Boulevard and Northeast 114th Avenue. Priority 3, Engine 6. Traffic accident. Northeast 4th Lane Boulevard and Northeast 114th Avenue. Map page 2210.

Priority 2, Engine 1, unknown problem, 1414 Margo Avenue, Unit 303. Priority 2, Engine 1, unknown problem, 1414 Margo Avenue, Unit 303, map page 2127.

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1: Yeah, Houston 6 has arrived. One car blocking and the eastbound first lane engine. 6 will be investigating and will be fourth plane in command.
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0: engine 1:16:24. We have the patient Skyler on the phone now. He says he has no weapons. He's not DK or high. He is agreeing to meet you outside. He's home alone.
1: Engine 1 received, and we saw that updated notes about his driver's license address. Can we confirm that he's at 1414 Markle?
0: Copy, checking.

0: 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Priority 2, Engine 2, Traffic Accident, East Reserve Street and East McLaughlin Boulevard, map page 2126.
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0: We arrive. We have several cars off the side of the road, eastbound on McLaughlin. Engine 2 will be.
1: 1823.
2: Sorry, Tom. Are you still with us?
1: Seven. Yes, 7-4, 9-4, 4, 9-4, 4, 9-4, 4, 9-4, 4, 9-4, 4, 9-4, 4, 9-4, 4, 9-4, 4, 9-4, 4, 9-4, 4, 9-4, 4, 9-4, 4, 9-4, 4, 9-4, 4, 9-4, 4, 9-4, 4, 9-4, 4, 9-4, 4, 9-4, 4, 9-4, 4, 9-4, 4, 9-4, 4, 9-4, 4, 9-4, 4, 9-4, 4, 9-4, 4, 9-4, 4, 9-4, 4, 9-4, 4, 9-4, 4, 9-4, 4, 9-4, 4, 9-4, 4, 9-4, 4, 9-4, 4, 9-4, 4, 9-4, 4, 9-4, 4, 9-4, 4, 9-4, 4, 9-4, 4, 9-4, 4, 9-4, 4, 9-4, 4, 9-4, 4, 9-4, 4, 9-4, 4

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12, 12, 12, 12, 12, 12, 12, 12, 12, 12, 12, 12, 12, 12, 12, 12, 12, 12, 12, 12, 12, 12, 12, 12, 12, 12, 12, 12, 12, 12, 12, 12, 12, 12, 12, 12, 12, 12, 12, 12, 12, 12, 12, 12, 12, 12, 12, 12, 12, 12, 12, 12, 12, 12, 12, 12, 12, 12, 12, 12, 12, 12, 12, 12, 12, 12, 12, 12, 12, 12, 12, 12, 12, 12, 12, 12, 12, 12,

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1: Bridge or laceration, 3300 F Street. Priority 2, truck 1. Hemorrhage or laceration, 3300 F Street. Map page 2122.

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0: floor plan at 78th Street, small red four door.
1: Four four nine two zero five.

westbound 14 at exit 10 on the right shoulder. 12-year-old white male, light gray sweatshirt, riding a bicycle eastbound. One, two, four, nine,

0: Possible suicidal pedestrian, southbound I-5, mid-span on the interstate bridge on the right shoulder, male, standing on the railing facing traffic.
1: I-5 southbound bridge. Priority 4, engine 1, truck 1, unknown problem. 50 I-5 southbound. At I-5 southbound bridge, map page 2134.
2: Person going on in the other side of the pedestrian.
0: 26,
3: 1918. 1918, 1918, 1918, 1918, 1918, 1918, 1918, 1918, 1918, 1918, 1918, 1918, 1918, 1918, 1918, 1918, 1918, 1918, 1918, 1918, 1918, 1918, 1918, 1918, 1918, 1918, 1918, 1918, 1918, 1918, 1918, 1918, 1918, 1918, 1918, 1918, 1918, 1918, 1918, 1918, 1918, 1918, 1918, 1918, 1918, 1918, 1918, 1918, 1918, 1918, 1918, 1918, 1918, 1918, 1918, 1918, 1918, 1918, 1918, 1918, 1918, 1918, 1918, 1918, 1918, 1918, 1918, 1918, 1918, 1918, 1918, 1918, 1918, 1918, 1918, 1918, 1918, 1918, 1918, 1918, 1918, 1918, 1918, 1918, 1918, 1918, 1918, 1918, 1918, 1918, 1918, 1918, 1918, 1918

Pastor Vincent Holder, this is Ida and Austin, Ocean Laura Henry, Adam Lincoln, Edward Robert, First Kevin, King Edward Victor, Ida and Laura, SCM 1963, 12-09.

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0: No, I'm not.
1: County advice, you see a juvenile on the bicycle?
0: Once.
1: And 336 is UTL. Hospital DUI northbound 205 approaching the split, a red Ford Fiesta with an unknown temp. No exposure in travel.
0: Thanks.
1: 124-1926.
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1: Now on the bicycle on 14. No, the RP was exiting northbound 205 and between 500 and the split.

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0: Myself 924, clear, James Meester.
1: 24928. Thank you, Charles. 944, thank you, Charles. Digital vehicle blocking. Eastbound 14 at the Canvas Blue, a gray and maroon SUV blocking the eastbound lane.

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Procedure 9220 Northeast 7th Street.

Priority 3, Engine 8, Caesar, 9220 Northeast 7th Street. Priority 3, Engine 8, Caesar, 9220 Northeast 7th Street, map page 2228.

Iowa 14, 164th, white, Subaru, unknown state plate, zebra, Boyd David 31379, in Kalahari,

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1: 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Priority 5, engine 2, public assist, 5500 Northeast 4th Lane Boulevard, unit 182, map page 2219.
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0: 74, I'm at 1614, you're to log out. 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

0: 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I don't know. Description with Cart Haley going this way.
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Engine 1. Carbon monoxide inhalation or hazmat. 410 West Mill Plain Boulevard. 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Map page 2127.

0: 66, Charles 6, correction, Charles 46195, yeah?
1: 16 16, Wheeler, Battleground, 101 Northwest, 12th Ave.

Priority 2, Squad 35, Overdose, 101 Northwest 12th Avenue, Unit 107, at Mountain View Medical. Priority 2, Squad 35, Overdose, 101 Northwest 12th Avenue, Unit 107, at Mountain View Medical. 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
2: 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Try pound 9110, pound 9110.
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Priority 3, engine 41, medic 41, fall 838 Northwest Elm Street. Priority 3, engine 41, medic 41, fall 838 Northwest Elm Street. Map page 1310.

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1: Three two one eight 3 6 1 6 North East 97 Avenue 16 15
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1: Engine 6, Caesar, 3616 Northeast 97th Avenue. Priority 2, Engine 6, Caesar, 3616 Northeast 97th Avenue. Map page 2221.

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Priority 2, engine 23, medic 21, sick person, 37013 Northeast North Fork Avenue. Priority 2, engine 23, medic 21, sick person, 37013 Northeast North Fork Avenue, map page 5126.

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Priority 4, engine 4, unknown problem, 6913 Northeast 124th Avenue. Priority 4, engine 4, unknown problem, 6913 Northeast 124th Avenue, map page 2210.

0: 16-17, you can just put on a sign on me, Holly.
1: Or hazmat. 164 16 Southeast McGilvery Boulevard at Burgerville, USA. Priority 5. Engine 9. Carbon monoxide inhalation or hazmat. 16416 Southeast McGilvery Boulevard at Burgerville, USA. Map page 1201.

Priority 2, engine 8, breathing problems, 1400 Southeast 95th Avenue. 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

0: Priority 5, engine 4, burning complaint, 10701 Northeast 59th Street, at Plainsman Apartment. Priority 5, engine 4, burning complaint, 10701 Northeast 59th Street, at Plainsman Apartment. Map page 2209.
1: Request 16416 at East Montgomery. 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
0: 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Can you add EMR to this call?
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2: Priority 3, engine 61, truck 63, battalion 61, traffic accident, 5803 Northeast Highway 99. Priority 3, engine 61, truck 63, battalion 61, traffic accident, 5803 Northeast Highway 99, map page 2115.

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0: 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He was not very happy that we showed up. We're gonna clear, like, the unit.
1: Harry, looks like they are already helping you.
2: Hi, how are
1: you
2: doing? Hello. 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
1: Good.
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0: 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Priority 5, engine 42, battalion 41, residential fire alarm, 2914 North 48th Avenue, map page 2335.
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Priority 2, Truck 10, Stroke 17701, Southeast Mill Plain Boulevard, Unit 115. Priority 2, Truck 10, Stroke 17701, Southeast Mill Plain Boulevard, Unit 115, map page 2331.

0: dispatching at 1521-2, and we're clear.
1: 6021, I copy that. You're good for that, Crew Chief.
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1: 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You're good for that, crew chief.
0: Thank you.

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Priority 5, engine 41, engine 42, battalion 41, multi-residential fire alarm, 2647 Northwest Kent Street, map page 1303.

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1: I'm on scene at Kim Place. Nothing showing, no alarm sounding. No one's outside. Battalion 41 is command investigating.

Shona, Hater and Pleasure occurring in Oregon, North 5, Lassie, Kinsley, Northbound, Exit 2, past 10:15, a really cool gray Toyota SUV, Charles Henry Zuba, 8242, with passenger side fender damage, and Portland will be advised for the vehicle.

6-16-21, copy that, 3-6.

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0: 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We are clear and available. 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
0: Yeah, that's right.
1: 17 is in disregard.

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Who is there, 71? Sorry, Charlotte, 71.

0: There's no car with it. It is blocking the left lane partially. I'll be turning on Angel.
1: Cover shot. Vehicle will pass over 78th Street. Partially blocking left lane 23-5.

0: 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It was carrying a scaffolding crate. This will start a tow for the roof on the west shoulder. Pull the roof on the west shoulder.
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0: Please remember we're hitting each other then. King 6 2 1 4. X-ray King George 004390.
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0: tow. All I have is a waste of a trailer. The length of the trailer and the weight of the staff leaf, right?
1: Your car, do you need to answer?
0: Length, the size of the trailer, and the weight of the staff leaf, right?
1: Thing is probably 200 pounds.

Challenger. I'm out of the vehicle southbound at Main with Charles, Tom, Paul, C6, C8, not involved, but I will be transporting one to Fortune.

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1: Yeah.
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16-25, have you both agreed to? And 16-19, copy clear. 19, need you to take one out of the southwest. It's an urgent request. Coming out of the ED, room 14-14, heading down to Lazy Emmanuel.

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1: 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Engine 9. 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
0: East 500 Thurston, 4 in 356 Queen George, Charles.

Priority 5, engine 63, investigation assist, 15635 Northeast 15th Place. Priority 5, engine 63, investigation assist, 15635 Northeast 15th Place, map page 3123.

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0: Yeah, can you tap out truck 63 in place of engine 63?
2: Could be 63.
3: Priority 5, engine 63, truck 63, investigation assist, 15635, northeast 15th place. Priority 5, engine 63, truck 63, investigation assist, 15635, northeast 15th place, map page 3123.
4: Number 1621, 2123, fate 109 Northwest 94th Street.
3: Squad 61, unconscious or fainting episode, 109 Northwest 94th Street. Priority 3, Squad 61, unconscious or fainting episode, 109 Northwest 94th Street. Map page 2103.

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Unknown problem. 621 Broadway Street, Unit 307, at Lewis and Clark Plaza Apartment. Priority 4, Squad 1. Unknown problem. 621 Broadway Street, Unit 307, at Lewis and Clark Plaza Apartment. 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

0: 24 T4 to 3 stroke 200 1 East Melbourne, Monday 16, 25 253 alert 15403 Northeast 22 Avenue.
1: Priority 2, engine 2, stroke 2001 East Mill Plain Boulevard. Priority 2, engine 2, stroke 2001 East Mill Plain Boulevard. Map page 2126.

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1: Northeast 22nd Avenue. Priority 1, engine 63, chest pain, 15403 Northeast 22nd Avenue, map page 3123.

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0: 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Are you guys there by any chance?
1: 69, I forgot to post clear, sorry.
2: 1699, you're still at Portland. You're making me level 1. I've got a bleeding problem. Code 3, 5811 Northeast 81 Avenue.
3: 1st Avenue. Priority 2, engine 5. Breathing problems. 5811 Northeast 81st Avenue. Map page 2208.
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0: 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This is going to be for a bleeding problem, 509 Northeast 8th Ministry, code 3, 241 Michigan.
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0: Yes, thank you.
1: 1 o'clock.

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1: Where would you like us?
0: Hi, Texas 234, did you take that lunch yet? .209-61200 Brown Brown. Search up here, fetch supply, third pay a fine. Controlled substance, no possession. 1100 Clark County. Also, DOC information. Committed felon. Malicious mischief, second degree. Catlett. 2032 expiration, suspended revoked for a degree.

0: grieving or the stress. Someone's not driving here.
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0: Copy that. We got dispatch northeast. Should we be at northwest 87th?
1: I believe so. I'll double check, though.
0: Check the copy. Thank you.

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1: 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The bus will be.

Priority 5, Squad 5, intending suicide, 4902 Northeast 94th Avenue, Unit 108. Priority 5, Squad 5, intending suicide, 4902 Northeast 94th Avenue, Unit 108, map page 2216.

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0: 机器机组组第四关破气球进入第180分钟。
1: Northeast 95th Circle. Priority 2. Engine 11. Caesar 14202. Northeast 95th Circle. Map page 2202.

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1: 3440.
0: Zero 14 from southbound, I arrive. Checking 14 from 4.

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Priority 4, engine 42, medic 42, fall 3401 Northwest Lake Road, unit 209, map page 2333.

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0: 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Priority 2, engine 5, breathing problems. 4902 Northeast 94th Avenue, Unit 108, map page 2216.
1: In 22, code 3, breathing problem, 4902 Northeast 94th Avenue, 6024, code 3, 568 11 Northeast 124th Avenue.

3 3 6 6. One, I've got a 311 East 120 Northeast 9th Street.

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Is 1677 status check? I think it

0: Priority 2, engine 3, unknown problem, 8420 Northeast 9th Street. Priority 2, engine 3, unknown problem, 8420 Northeast 9th Street, map page 2229.
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1: That's what I'm going to do, is take the

Good morning, 16-day out there. Good morning. Los Angeles, JS 517. Another 16-day out there, you're good for logging.

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Priority 5, engine 62, truck 63, battalion 61, fire investigation, 2702 Northwest 108th Street. Priority 5, engine 62, truck 63, battalion 61, fire investigation, 2702 Northwest 108th Street, map page 3133.

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1: 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Priority 2, engine 6, breathing problems, 5101 Northeast 121st Avenue, unit 186, at Creekside Mobile Estate, map page 2215.

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0: Echo Zero, BB Alpha 13315 at East 38th Street.
1: Ten, breathing problem. 16315 Northeast 38th Street. Priority 2, engine 10, breathing problem. 16315 Northeast 38th Street. Map page 2224.

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Medic 1601 posting report.

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1: Thank you.
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Priority 5, engine 5, burning complaint, 6926 Northeast 4th Plain Boulevard at Columbia River Mental Health, map page 2219.

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0: Okay, so then I'm okay. I just need to call you.
1: Ma'am.
0: Copy. Thank you so much.

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position 4205 from the plane. 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

3, engine 1, truck 1, traffic accident, 1700 SR 500 westbound, at SR 500 westbound, east of I-5. Priority 3, engine 1, truck 1, traffic accident, 1700 SR 500 westbound, at SR 500 westbound, east of I-5. Map page 2114.

the number one, the player I think.

0: that's arriving at one vehicle. 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If it's put out, engine one, command investigating.
1: Copy, engine one, arrive. 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
1: 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I don't know.

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0: Do you have WFP or is this going to be GWP?
1: It's WFP and they were advised. 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
1: I can call back and see if they have any updates.

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1: 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Priority 2, engine 41, medic 41, unconscious or fainting episode, 534 Northeast 23rd Avenue, map page 1302.

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1: 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Priority 2, engine 91, unconscious or fainting episode, 534 Northeast 23rd Avenue. Map page 1302.
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0: Can you see something to know approximately how big the oil spill is?
2: It's going to be a couple hundred yards.
0: Thank you. Question, any concerns that it's going into the water at all, or is it just more of an absorbent hazard issue?
2: Probably just an absorbent issue. It's just going to make it real slick with traffic, with rush hour traffic here.
0: Copy that.

0: 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Let me know if you need them.
1: Can you have me on the call with CPR in progress?
2: Hi, copy. And I'm calling right now advising that the patient is starting to wake up, but they have an elevated rate of breathing. They're monitoring their breathing now. We did have a second engine due to the CPR.
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0: 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Priority 3, Squad 6. 6 persons, 124, 16, Southeast 15th Street. 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

3309 Alpha 2 Bravo. Yeah, you just logged in for. You just logged in for.

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0: Engineering.
1: Air lock at recent computer. Can you put us on the call on 125.6?
0: Yeah, give us a second. It's not letting me. I'm going to force you through. Okay, I have you on it. And 126, you can go ahead and cancel.
1: Squad 6 copy, cancel.

0: 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The front axle's destroyed for the tow.
1: 8667.
0: We pushed it to the right shoulder, so the traffic's getting by now, but there's definitely a lot of liquid for DOT to put absorbent on.

Yeah, good morning. I'm just along in just a moment. Medic 1603, 03, need your code 1 on a police hike, 79089B, 16th Street.

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1: Hi, Marshall 22, go ahead.
0: Everyone, we're just getting out of the Center High School. What's the intel?
1: I'm sorry, your radio cut out the alarm at the Center High School, what about it?
0: Yeah, the alarm at the Center High School, that is a test. That should have been in test. It wasn't, that was put back in test. Cancel the engine. I'll let you know when we're clear.
1: Copy, I'll go ahead and note the call and clear.

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1: Fire Marshall 22, what?
0: You need one more life test, just to let you know we're still testing out here.
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Priority 2, Engine 6, Passenger Vehicle Fire, Northeast 102nd Avenue and Northeast 58th Street. Priority 2, Engine 6, Passenger Vehicle Fire, Northeast 102nd Avenue and Northeast 58th Street, Map Page 2216.

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Priority 5, Engine 8, Public Assist, 3616 Northeast 97th Avenue. Map page 2221.

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1: 为啥呢？
2: 9 and then 21600 I5 northbound at the rest area there.
1: The pull station, I'm in the pull station.
3: Bound. Priority 2, engine 25, medic 21, unknown problem. 21600 I5 northbound. At E Creek rest area, I5 northbound. Map page 3103.
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1: 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Six arrived to 102nd 58th. 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
1: The telemetry just called back. 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We've advised them that you guys are on site testing.
0: Copy that. I have their maintenance guy. I'll let him, I'll have him go walk into the office.
1: Copy.
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0: Perfect. 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
1: 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Priority 2, truck 21, stroke, 309, Northwest 310th Street, map page 4110.

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0: And clear. Okay. Thank you.

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0: 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He's awake now, but he's high.
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This is 1609, go ahead. Yeah, access for this house is going to be off Spencer Road. 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
3: Traffic accident.2500 Columbia House Boulevard at Fred Meyer. Priority 3, Engine 2. Traffic accident. 2500 Columbia House Boulevard at Fred Meyer. Map page 2135.
0: 11, 1, 1, 1, 1, 1, 1, 1, 1, 1, 1, 1, 1, 1, 1, 1, 1, 1, 1, 1, 1, 1, 1, 1, 1, 1, 1, 1, 1, 1, 1, 1, 1, 1, 1, 1, 1, 1, 1, 1, 1, 1, 1, 1, 1, 1, 1, 1, 1, 1, 1, 1, 1, 1, 1, 1, 1, 1, 1, 1, 1, 1, 1, 1, 1, 1, 1, 1, 1, 1, 1, 1, 1, 1, 1, 1, 1, 1, 1, 1, 1, 1, 1, 1, 1, 1, 1, 1, 1, 1, 1, 1, 1, 1, 1, 1, 1, 1, 1, 1, 1, 1, 1, 1, 1, 1, 1, 1, 1, 1, 1, 1, 1, 1, 1, 1, 1, 1, 1, 1, 1, 1, 1, 1, 1, 1, 1

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shot or penetrating trauma, 6208 Northeast 87th Avenue. Priority 1, truck 5, squad 5. Stab gunshot or penetrating trauma, 6208 Northeast 87th Avenue. Map page 2208. Engine 7. Commercial fire alarm. 5408 Northeast 88th Street. Priority 5. Engine 7. Commercial fire alarm. 5408 Northeast 88th Street. Map page 2206.

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0: 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Unknown problem. 1209 Northwest 138th Street. Priority 4, engine 61. Unknown problem. 1209 Northwest 138th Street. Map page 3128.
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3: 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The sergeant copied, but they're tied up on a couple other calls.
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Engine 11, Psychiatric, 12208 Northeast 107th Way. Priority 3, Engine 11, Psychiatric, 12208 Northeast 107th Way, Map Page 3234.

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1: Copy. Good morning. 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I got a call for you.
0: It's just starting their shift. Would you want them to start responding to you? That's perfect. Thank you. All right, copy. I'll get it arranged.
1: Screen 1640, go ahead.
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0: 6:48, just heads up, I do have 3 other calls that are holding.
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1: 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clear. 3-3-4, clear. 3-3-4, clear. 3-3-4, clear. 3-3-4, clear. 3-3-4, clear. 3-3-4, clear. 3-3-4, clear. 3-3-4, clear. 3-3-4, clear. 3-3-4, clear. 3-3-4, clear. 3-3-4, clear. 3-3-4, clear. 3-3-4, clear. 3-3-4, clear. 3-3-4, clear. 3-3-4, clear. 3-3-4, clear. 3-3-4, clear. 3-3-4, clear. 3-3-4, clear. 3-3-4, clear. 3-3-4, clear. 3-3-4, clear.

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0: 5 minutes up here, like, are you going to get pulled? I got a trailer at 5200 North East Hazel Avenue.
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Priority 2, engine 1, breathing problem, 5220 Northeast Hazel Dell Avenue, map page 2115.

Priority 2, engine 41, medic 41, unknown problem, Northeast 6th Avenue and Northeast Birch Street. Priority 2, engine 41, medic 41, unknown problem, Northeast 6th Avenue and Northeast Birch Street, map page 1311.

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0: 816, 71, copy. 71, I'm going to start you for this code one. It's been holding the longest, and you will be designated to this 71. It's code one for a sick person, 5414 Northeast 81st Avenue.
1: At Kaiser Cascade Park. 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

call is pre-COVID. There's still a doctor with the patient. This is a no fire response. The AMR is level 0, so I'm not sure if you want to clear anything.

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0: 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Priority 7, Squad 5, unknown problem, 4902 Northeast 94th Avenue, Unit 108, map page 2216.
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1: I need you back on your code 3, please. 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

0: 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I got a code 1 ambulance request and a pre-alert in the area. 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
0: great, copy, thank you guys. 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
1: 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You're too close to the curve. Thank you.
0: So it's 182nd.
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0: 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Priority 5, Engine 29, unknown outside fire situation, 2000 Block Lewis River Road. Map page 5118.
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1: Nine, no calls are holding. I'll have you
2: start
1: for
2: 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Nice, 16 times, that's

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0: 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Thank you for standing by. 10, I'm waiting to see how the pre-alert codes to you might be in the Northwest call.
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0: One, so we're bringing you to the code 3 in the facility, 700 Northeast 87th Avenue, and 1610 taking over the code 16 person 655 Northwest 73rd Circle.

Priority 2, Engine 6, unknown problem, 600 Southeast 177th Avenue, Unit U-231, at the reserve at Columbia Tech. 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

0: anything like that.
1: We're going to be just a backyard burn at 306 Forest Park Road. It's actually Calis District 1. Owner was educated. It will be extinguished and will be clear.
0: Okay. It's 1573, copy destination. Where are you calling from?
2: Smoke alarms.
0: FACP alarm came in at 10:04, 2250 with the roof.
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1: 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We're going to

0: crew in the 400.
1: Perfect, says there was just an accident on 911 and we'll be in service in Camp Claymont.
2: Copy, that is 1610, you think, sir?
1: Heading, copy, clear.
2: Good, sir.
3: Can you do it? What recognition, please?

0: 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I'm going to have to make this code 3 heart issue. 20215 Northeast 48th Street. And I will note where you are coming from.
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0: 16-10, we're in route. We're responding from the Hazer Valley, so it's going to be a minute.
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2: confirming you are to your entry or. Medic 16-3, copy that. I'm going to have you take over Medic 16-10's call. It's going to be code 3 heart issue, 20215 Northeast 49th Street. Medic 16-10, you can stand down. I'll get it on you in just a moment.

0: 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Priority 2, engine 43, engine 41, brush 43, battalion 41, outbuilding fire, 4767 R Drive. 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

0: 16-12, turn you around, please, for a pre-alert 17912 Northeast 37th Street. 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

0: 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Can you get a line of coming from here, please dispatch?
1: 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Do you want me to clear your pin missile?
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0: 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Is there something your lights aren't working, or there's traffic lights?
1: Sorry, 16-16, 16-17, 16-17, 16-17, 16-17, 16-17, 16-17, 16-17, 16-17, 16-17, 16-17, 16-17, 16-17, 16-17, 16-17, 16-17, 16-17, 16-17, 16-17, 16-17, 16-17, 16-17, 16-17, 16-17, 16-17, 16-17, 16-17, 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

0: Okay, you have a MVA 76 in Covington. Nobody's injured. They are requesting PD. Blocking the left lane of southbound traffic on Covington.
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0: scene, code for Vert Trauma, 2401 Northwest 94th Street.
1: Traumatic injury, 2401 Northwest 94th Street at Lakeshore Athletic Club. Priority 2, engine 62, traumatic injury, 2401 Northwest 94th Street at Lakeshore Athletic Club. Map page 2104.

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Priority 5, engine 11, commercial fire alarm, 11601 Northeast 126th Street, map page 3227.

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1: 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Step 1, Tuffy's Park Rest.

0: 6-2-7-8-3, copy. 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Heads up, they did just go on divert, but both Southwest and Legacy are now on divert, so I think it'll be okay.
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1: Copy, just
0: confirm
1: you guys
0: had
1: accepted Southwest,
0: because
1: they're also on divert.
0: Copy, on divert.
2: When both hospitals are on divert, it'll be the closest but appropriate hospital for our county.

0: home. Priority 7, Squad 6, headache, 2808 Northeast 126th Court, at Mercy Adult Family Home, map page 2222.
1: They are red, that Lexington Creek is also red, so it's closed as most appropriate at this time.

0: if you guys are in a good spot, I can get you out of coverage there.
1: Zero 2, we are parked.
0: Dixon 02, copy, I am true out.
1: Thank you.
2: Medic 1614 has it come along to level 06.
0: Creek, and heads up, they are red, but both hospitals are red, so it's closest one's appropriate, just in case they give you any pushback.
2: That's 1614, copy, we're red, but we're on that way.

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0: sorry. This was originally a priority 5 bark dust and then changed to priority 2 grass fire. I don't know if y'all were tapped before or after it was updated, so just want to make sure you knew it was priority 2.
1: Anyone copy?

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1: Copy. Sit tight real quick, I'm with Mr. Jacob, nothing to host. And it's 6062, stand down from the call. 1873, this is Andy Free, code 146%, 1288 Northeast 7th Avenue, 6836, please.
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Test pane, 1800 Northeast 124th Avenue, Unit 165, at Rock Creek Common. Priority 1, engine 7. Test pane, 11800 Northeast 124th Avenue, Unit 165, at Rock Creek Common. Map page 3234.

Priority Squad 15, Engine 13, Medic 52, Assault 33412 Northeast Able Avenue. Priority 3, Squad 105, Engine 103, Medic 52, Assault 33412 Northeast Able Avenue. Map page 4204.

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45, squad 51, medic 51, psychiatric abnormal behavior suicide attempt police request, 24907 Northeast 309th Street. Priority 5, squad 51, medic 51, psychiatric abnormal behavior suicide attempt police request, 24907 Northeast 309th Street. Map page 4310.

car for the chief. If not, we're going to stay on service, medicated only recall.

0: the Tundra Attic West 14 Local 5, Silver Tour to Tundra, Charles 54567, Charles. Near collision, right speed, phone trouble.
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1: Please stand, shut the area. 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We're unable to locate. 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
0: 1613, copy, good one,
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the code 3 on the Quartz Hermetic 1615. You can scan down, this will be DLS 1674, and you get code 16 percent 16017 Northeast 79th, right?

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0: I do have a call for you. I'll get it on you in just a moment. Medic 1606, you made it through lunch, and I'm going to keep you there at 36.

0: The station should be ready about 12:30. We got last minute confirmation that we could use you, so they're expecting you at 1300, but they did say patients could be ready at 12:30. They cannot reach the destination anywhere after 1330 or they won't be accepted. It's going to be 562 Delta at Legacy Salmon Creek going to an AFH at 14404 Northeast 182nd Avenue. Patient is a 62-year-old male seen for TBI and some advanced cognitive impairment. No needs. Please have a PCS.
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Priority 3, engine 3, abdominal pain, 1015 North Garrison Road, unit 306A.

15 in the area of North 5, exit 16. Face down on the knees near traffic. Traffic.

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1: In 2, code 3 unknown problem, 34200 on I-5 northbound.
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0: 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We're heading your direction.
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3: Truck 21, engine 23, battalion 61, medic 21, unknown problem, 342-100, I-5 northbound, at milepost 18, I-5 northbound. Priority 2, truck 21, engine 23, battalion 61, medic 21, unknown problem, 342-00, I-5 northbound, at milepost 18, I-5 northbound, map page 5132.
1: 6, please.

0: Priority 2, Truck 21, Engine 23, Battalion 61, Medic 21, Unknown Problem, 34200 I-5 Northbound, at Milepost 18, I-5 Northbound, Map Page 5132.
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0: 19th Street, copy to the page and for this call.
1: 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We will be responding.
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0: Okay, Vancouver, driver is saying occupant is choking, is wanting escort to the hospital.
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Commercial fire alarm, 1919 Northeast Ione Street at Hayes Freedom High School. Priority 5, engine 41, engine 43, battalion 41. Commercial fire alarm, 1919 Northeast Ione Street at Hayes Freedom High School. 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
1: 61 copies, that works.
0: Please do a copy. I got you out, and I'll put you to for that call.

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1: Thanks, Echo 245.
0: This is my name, this is Emma, he is talking.

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1: 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Southwest is green. And then 1612, a free alert, 7505 Alabama Drive.
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673, copy clear, UTL. 73, I'm going to have you guys take over Forge Code 1 back to me, please. I'll be on your screen in just a second. 4, you can stand up. Or copy.

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2: Medic 1609, code 3 for North Reaction, 5833 Northeast 34th Street.
3: In 3, allergies, 5803 Northeast 34th Street, Unit G, map page 2219.
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Priority 3, Squad 5, unconscious or fainting episode, 8700 Northeast Vancouver Mall Drive, at Vancouver Mall. 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

0: 5, engine 7. Truck 5, go ahead. I said a cone out parked in the driveway. There wasn't an address up the street. Truck 5, copy. Do we need to park at the street and walk in, or do we have enough room for the truck? I park at the street and walk in. Truck 5, copy. 6.
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2: 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Engine 61. Commercial fire alarm, 511 Northeast Anderson Road at Hazeldale Elementary School. 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

0: 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We're doing a fire drill.
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1: 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And 8-16-70, / medic 1615. 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
0: 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It's a 1400 pickup coming out of the ER of Salmon Creek going down this side.

0: 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Then, if you guys are ready to go, I can put you out for the rest of your 10-8-9 there. Ten, copy, look like that. OU, 13 minutes, I got you out.
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1: 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Priority 3, engine 41, medic 41, 6 person, 624 Northwest 18th Avenue, map page 1310.
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1: Yeah, I got you.

0: 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It's actually at the jail, 707 West 13th Street, and I'm going to Valleyport.
1: Thank you for your attention.
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0: 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Priority 2, engine 4, glass or brush fire, northeast 4th Lane Boulevard and northeast 102nd Avenue. 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

0: 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Squad 1. Battalion 1. House fire. 1611 Southeast 79th Court. Priority 1. Engine 3. Engine 8. Engine 1. Engine 6. Truck 5. Truck 63. Squad 1. Battalion 1. House fire. 1611 Southeast 79th Court. 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
2: We're coming.

Priority 3, Engine 61, Truck 21, Battalion 61. Traffic accident, Northeast Hazeldale Avenue and Northeast 94th Street. Priority 3, Engine 61, Truck 21, Battalion 61. Traffic accident, Northeast Hazeldale Avenue and Northeast 94th Street. Map page 2103.

151. 151. Can you guys call the TQ on the MEN? I copy. And they are on 5-2 unmonitored.

0: 16, I need you to meet up with the Barry unit. The Barry unit should be in the ER waiting for you. The one coming out of the ED at ER 26 going over to Vancouver Specialty.
1: Okay, copy.

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1: Yeah, that's permanent.
0: 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And they're on 5-3.

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Priority 3, engine 62, fall, 8500 Northeast Hazeldale Avenue, Unit A11, at Willow Creek Apartments. Priority 3, engine 62, fall, 8500 Northeast Hazeldale Avenue, Unit A11, at Willow Creek Apartments. Map page 2103.

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1: 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Priority 4, engine 2. Unknown problem, 4010 Northwest Columbia Street. Map page 2115.
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0: 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I'll be clear of Dalrymple Lake State Park en route to Paradise Point State Park.
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2: Vehicle fire, 7005 Northeast 117th Avenue. Priority 2, engine 6. Passenger vehicle fire, 7005 Northeast 117th Avenue. Map page 2210.

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0: 1313,
2: okay, to go. You want to start a second engine, we're all the way down off of Evergreen, we'll be delayed a little bit.
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Priority 2, engine 8. Passenger vehicle fire. 7005 Northeast 117th Avenue. Map page 2210.

0: 1561, I'm going to drop it on you now. There is a 1500 pickup out of T-Cell coming out of 218Z1, transporting a call AC to Southbound Behavioral, 605 Woodlands Square, Loop Southeast. So the 35-year-old female, voluntary, person without ideation, no extras, 5'6 at 299 pounds, and we'll be ready to go.
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1: 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Priority 5, engine 26, burning complaint, 21511 Northeast 22nd Avenue. 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

0: Yeah, the county is green. Salmon Creek is right for study.
1: Okay.
2: Street, at Alder Creek Apartment. Priority 4, Squad 6. Unknown problem, 11716 Northeast 49th Street, at Alder Creek Apartment. Map page 2215.

0: Hey, sorry, I didn't know if you were in quarters and the paging system is down. Can I have you clear from your 1089 turning for 49 Alpha, please? The county is green. Salmon Creek is right for semi.
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0: airport? 09 copy, thank you.

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Coming out of ER room 31, going to Bonaventure, 9317 Northeast 86, 92-year-old female, seen for dementia, altered mental status, not safe for wheelchair and need assistance following command. Nothing extra, but ready to go at 1500.

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1: 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I just want to call it a go, code 3. And there it goes, 1612, code 3 on a 6 person, 13105 North East 15.
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1: 16, we'll be responding shortly. We have a crew member using the facility. Yeah, I'm seeing it's a 70 Street.
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1: They said it's the main office.
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0: 5 exit 2 from a passenger car in and out of traffic, driving on a shoulder, high rate.
1: We need contact with the maintenance and there's no issue that it runs around that.

0: 9 from Viacom. So you're going to crash on this. At this point, there's no fire, smoke, or anything. Lightning in the power pole. DPW is being advised for the lights that are out.
1: Get the power pole, put that on fire, and I will put her.
2: Okay, 1509.
3: Thank you. Hey, cover G2 is clear, 70th Street, Italian 2 is on scene, with engine 5, squad 5.
0: 1509.
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1: Hello, this is 1613. Alpha Zero, check in. Scott Jersey.
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Priority 2, engine 4, grass or brush fire, 20605 Northeast 58th Street, map page 2317.

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0: Hold on, see that tire. 3-6 for now.
2: En route to vehicle fire on 7005 Northeast 117th.
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1: Northeast 139th Street, Unit 131. Priority 2, Engine 63, unconscious or

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1: Northeast 139th Street, Unit 131. Priority 2, Engine 63, Unconscious or Fainting Episode, 2811 Northeast 139th Street, Unit 131, Map Page 3126.
2: Last seen walking westbound on possibly a bike path or gravel road. We'll see if we can make contact with her.
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1: Do you have us arrive at destination in 8 minutes? Will we just arrive at destination?
0: 0-4-7.
1: I'm going to do a call. However, the first 500 North East 2nd Avenue, but the updated location is Glenwood, which is 5500 North East 22nd Ave. Do you want us to talk to Carson, and do you have a correct address for us?
0: You can talk to Carson for now until they fix it. I can't change it on my side. 161313, code 3, diabetic problem in Woodland, 130 Wallace Road. You're going to be responding with 811 or 513.
2: Really garbled.
3: Yeah, we were concerned about the address inconsistency. It's now been corrected on our call.
2: Copy.
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1: 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Santa Creek is red for Jimmy.
0: Zero. Her name is Cindy. She's declining any service at all. She has finished her left in a towel, but is otherwise lucid and said she's going to walk home.
2: I'm going to trust Cindy.
0: Trust
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0: eight when you can. I know the lights are still out. 16-18-36.
1: Charles Veronica, 5 Mile Post 11, Silver BMW, Charles X18, 2331, main travel, near collision, pilot.

0: 75. I need to tell you about for Woodland, 4337 Old Lewis River Road. This is going to be a hospice transfer coming down to the Rankin Hospice House. I've got a 89-year-old male going for end-of-life care. Nothing extra. Looks like there will be a nurse on scene with him to assist getting him in the rig. And this was set for 1600, but I'll let them know that you're in route now from Vancouver.
1: 1675, fine.
2: King Jerry, clear. Head across.
3: Yes, ma'am, Mr. Frank.
0: Everybody's green,

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0: Union of Patrols disabled South 97 just north Bakes Bridge. Right shoulder is semi. Brakes were smoking. 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
1: 607, Southeast, Church is responding. We'll have another service on partner that I'm using today.
0: 1607, and I'm going to have you let me know so I can put it in the notes, but I'm pretty sure all the streetlights are still out on the place.
1: That's affirmative. We just came from that way. It's just parking lot.

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Priority 5, engine 91, burning complaint, 23515 Northeast 28th Street, map page 2322.

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0: Is the address given, is that the RP's address or the target address?
1: Great question, let me ask.
2: That's right.
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0: Priority 2, engine 5, truck 5, grass or brush fire, 7400 SR 500 westbound, at SR 500 westbound, exit Andreessen. Priority 2, engine 5, truck 5, grass or brush fire, 7400 SR 500 westbound, at SR 500 westbound, exit Andreessen. Map page 2217.
1: Yeah, you guys can have 5-1. I do have a dispatcher if you want one.
2: No, it's okay. You can be a monitor. Thank you.
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0: 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Are you still quarantined?
1: T5, Squad 61, 6 person, 10804 Northeast Highway 99, at Callahan's Mobile Court. Priority 5, Squad 61, 6 person, 10804 Northeast Highway 99, at Callahan's Mobile Court. Map page 3135.

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1: is on scene of a 5 foot by 5 foot burn pile with a homeowner out with it. 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
1: And put out. 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
1: Yeah, that's right, 16, 16, 16, 16. 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

Priority 5, engine 10. Unknown outside fire situation. 1900 Northeast 18th Street at Mission Hills Apartment Home. Priority 5, engine 10. Unknown outside fire situation. 11900 Northeast 18th Street at Mission Hills Apartment Home. 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

0: Priority 5, Squad 33, electrical transformer problem or arcing wire, Northeast 182nd Avenue and Northeast 230th Street. 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
4: 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Priority 1, Squad 6. Unconscious or fainting episode, 10407 Northeast 89th Street. 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
1: 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We're just delayed heavy traffic with the lights on, no plane getting on the 205 now.
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1: 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We're just a couple minutes away from this scene. Would you like us to start as well as 1660?
2: 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We can head this way. We'll be back shortly.
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3: 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Map page 2230. Priority 3, engine 41, medic 41, 6 person, 741 Northwest Street. Priority 3, engine 41, medic 41, 6 person, 741 Northwest Logan Street, map page 1310.
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0: 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Priority 3, Squad 105, Engine 103, Medic 52, Fall 8407, Northeast 334th Street. 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
0: Priority 3, Truck 10, Traffic Accident, Northeast 18th Street and Northeast 162nd Avenue. Priority 3, Truck 10, Traffic Accident, Northeast 18th Street and Northeast 162nd Avenue. Map page 2224.
3: 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No, I'm going to have you take that motor vehicle accident at Northeast 18th Street and Northeast 162nd Avenue. 1615, I'm going to show you clear. 1615, start 436.

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0: 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Dispatch Max, just 121, there you go. We can take that call in 4th plane if you want.
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0: 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Priority 2, Engine 2, Northeast 4th Lane Boulevard and Flamondon Street. Map page 2219. 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
1: Negative, I'm going to put you on a different call. I just got a stabbing gunshot wound. It came in as a lat wound, but give me 1 second to get all the people on the right call. 1621, I'm going to put you on the code 3 on bleeding issue at the Hawaiian Grill. I don't think that these are related, but Chris is calling, so they might be. But 12, I'm going to clear you and put you on the other lat wound.
2: Oh, we got it. Chris is responding.
3: Alright, Tom, Spirit 10, we arrive on the SSTX, 52 West of 152nd Avenue. Dispatching 1612, that GSW is going to be the call at the Hawaiian Grill.
1: Copy, sorry, I cut you off. Crescent just called over and wanted to make sure that you knew the stage for the gunshot wound. And did you play the duplicate?
4: Same location.
3: Thank you, Paul, the 1609. We got a new intern. You guys mind what you think now? 1612, I also have an intern.
1: Fire call for five.
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0: 15, San Diego Shores, our destination.
1: Yeah, sorry, I'm trying to catch up on everything. I'm going to have you start towards 5-8 for now. 16-19-34, and 16-20, I'll find a spot for you in a second. I'm going to give you this pre-alert down by 5-8, kind of 1-0-3-0-8 Southeast French Road.

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0: have 5 car, non-injury collision, South 5 just north of exit 14. Partially blocking left lane.
1: Copy. Head back up for Diamond Creek. We're going to have another call for you out of there shortly.
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0: 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Voyage is clear, our call, we can take that. 6, copy, thank you.
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Can you take it with 40?

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0: 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I didn't catch that last part, what was that? Disregard.
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2: I didn't hear you because I was talking to him and I cut you off. 1508, you can continue to 34 1671. I'm going to have you take this code one same thing. It's 8700 Northeast Vancouver Mall at the Park and Ride.
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1: Priority 3, engine 6, traffic accident, Northeast 18th Street and Northeast 112th Avenue, map page 2221.

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1: Do you still have PVD around?
0: Affirm. They were coming from Ridgeville. I can call back for an ETA.
2: That is okay. We're going to quit the scene. You can let them know it's smoking on and off. There's no hazard or danger on the ground, so we'll be clearing. And it is smoking just past that.

0: 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Engine 6.
1: Engine 6.
0: Engine 6 arrived for the two vehicle accident east, correction west of 112 on 18th Street westbound. Appears occupants mostly out. Engine 6 will be 18th Street Command investigating.
2: Command is investigating 1770.

0: 6 and in front of the and red Kia Soul.
1: 15 and 15, over.
2: I'm not sure whether Roosevelt or Goldendale is going to be better. I'm down at Maryhill.
3: Well, it's 0 and 15, 54.

0: 6262, I've got a 5 o'clock coming out of Salmon Creek that I'm going to put you on. Coming out the emergency department at room 9. I'll give you the rest of the information in a minute. Break 161919, code 3, motor vehicle accident, Rush Prairie, Northeast Davis, and Northeast Ward Road.
1: I'm sorry. 1618,
0: copy of destination. 1662, back to your call. Coming up, ER9, transporting the 2808 Northeast 126th Court. I've got an 82-year-old female with 3 liters of oxygen. Diagnosed with the UTI, nothing extra other than oxygen, ready to go at 1700.
1: That's 215, we're going to be cleared for fire, 413, no medical note.
2: 262, copy, we're not.
1: Sixteen fifteen one five, that sounded like you were careful. 15 no medical.

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1: Receive. Do you want off?
2: Priority 3, engine 31, traffic accident, Northeast Davis Road and Northeast Ward Road. Priority 3, engine 31, traffic accident, Northeast Davis Road and Northeast Ward Road. Map page 3331.

0: Hey, Virginia, how are you? How is my engineer?
1: 16-13-13-32-16-70-something. That just tried to come up. I cut you off.
2: Just that was like
3: 82nd Avenue, map page 4205.
0: So for the complaint on 82nd Avenue, we actually talked to that homeowner on the way out from a medical call. Some cardboard burning, they're putting it out for us, so you can clear the call. This is engine 103, 12105, you can cancel. No injury. There's a secondary two car that occurred, they exchanged it for one.
4: We can go back up, please. Okay. 105, and then 713, you can clear available burners also.
5: Of this collision, and stated that there was five cars involved. The second caller advised left the scene. They all said it was a five car, so unknown.